0: Madison's Country Q106. We're gearing up for a fun Friday because the guys from Parmalee are taking over our whole show, and they have teamed up with the boys from Low Cash for a new collab as well.
1: They've got a new song, and they're going to be hanging out with us on Friday, so we can't wait to talk about how that all came together and so much more. 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

0: Madison's Country, Q106. On the way in just a few minutes, we're going to find out how a 7-year-old kid named Joey Danger Evermore is really living up to that middle name.
1: And you know what? I've decided after seeing this story, I am definitely too much of a hover parent, maybe. Maybe I'm not. Maybe these parents are weird. I'm not sure.
0: No 7-year-old
1: or they're crazy.
0: No normal 7-year-old kid is doing this. This is very unique. I don't think we should be expecting our 7-year-olds to do this.
2: He's a ranch hand in a pinch, man. Hotter than the red on the cattle brand. Cause she's a gold digger with a quick trigger. A cast iron skillet swinging lid flipper.

0: douchebag.
1: Madison's Country, Q106. So how's a 7-year-old kid named Joey Danger Evermore living up to his name? Well, at 7 years old, he has become the youngest to climb the famous El Capitan mountain. I guess it's 7,600 feet high.
2: I'm like, what am I barely let my kid like climb the top of the play structure at the park, much less a mountain. What? I'm insane. And his parents, they've named him, his middle name is Danger. And literally it is. What does my middle name look like? Danger? Yes. Yes, it does, actually.
1: Yeah. Not all kids should be doing this. He's definitely exceptional. That's for sure. And it's how we celebrated his birthday, by the way.
2: That's crazy.

0: Gavin Adcock is known for his rowdier side, he would still like to be a positive influence for his younger fans.
1: Keeping you in the know about Music Row. 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

I knew I'd see her around. I'd be at some party, she'd show up and I'd be walking out. 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I'd look up, she'd be at the red light beside me in that white Maxima with the sticker on the back. I'd act

0: decade after so much has happened professionally and personally for Cole Swindell, he's updating his dad with the song Girl Dad.
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2: My new single, Girl Dad, is very special to me for many reasons, you know, becoming a father, but also missing my own father. I think that's where the idea came from. You see the title, and I don't think you know what the song's about, but for me, it's just, you know, going back to visit my dad at his grave and updating him on my life and all the great things that have happened. And I wish, you know, he was here to see him. I know he can, but I wish I could see him see it. You know, that's kind of what the song is for me.

0: 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We get the boys from Parma Lee taking over our whole show coming up this Friday.
1: And you know what? They are also friends with their other friends, Low Cash. They've got a song together that is out. We're going to have to get the whole story behind the song, their friendship, all that. So make sure to join us on Friday.

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0: 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It won't be long from George Burge, and I'm hoping it's not long until we can get some of that barbecue from George.
1: So, George, what is your favorite kind of meat?
2: Yeah, brisket. If that's kind of my showstopper. Okay. If I have to kind of lay the gauntlet down.
1: Yeah.
2: But it takes a lot. 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

0: to being on tour, Hudson Westbrook would much rather hang with fans than have to deal with the business side of things associated with his job.
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1: So I'm sure you've noticed a lot of music and fashion and whatnot making a comeback from like 80s and 90s. But they're saying that we actually miss a lot more from that time than just music and fashion.
2: So it's not like the hairspray and the high hair or like, do you know what I mean? That was very popular.
1: Yeah. What else? I feel like this color 90s was more colorful. We need to bring back all the color.
2: I feel like we are if you are into baseball, like baseball is coming back with like color. There's like a lot of pink, a lot of baseball players are wearing pink all the time. So that is coming back. But yeah, there's something a little bit more than just like the superficial stuff of the 80s that we're missing.

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0: guest, Stephen Wilson Jr., was a food scientist. He fills us in on what it was like.
1: Keeping you in the know about Music Row. 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
2: That was my first, like, very serious job, and I was very, very proud to work for that company. And yeah, I did a lot of things for them I can't tell you because I signed an NDA, and I don't want them coming after me if I get into too much detail. But yeah, I did a lot of formulations, and I had my own lab, and I was a proper science nerd. And I would go into all these meetings, and I would get to be the nerd that I always have been, and finally got paid for it. So, but it was a good job. It just wasn't where I was supposed to be. And there's where you can be, and there's where you're supposed to be, and that's what that job taught me. And I totally could be.

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1: Rob, you know how we're talking about the 80s and the 90s? You should post the pictures of you as the Saved by the Bell guy.
0: Zach Morris?
1: That's very 80s. Yes.
0: Well, it's 90s.
1: Yes.
0: That was the 90s.
1: That 90s? Same thing. 80s and 90s, practically the same thing. Practically the same.
0: That was a long time ago.
1: It was pre, like, internet for the most part, right?
0: Yeah.
1: When did the internet, when was that invented?
0: Somewhere, was that in the 90s? Sometime in the 90s, too.
1: It was? Oh, well, time flies when you're having fun, I guess.
0: Sure. Give us a follow at Rob and Holly Show.

0: 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On the way in our WTF headlines, we're going to find out how you can get a free pie from a restaurant, but what you have to give them for the free pie is it's really weird.
1: It's so weird. And that is why it's in our WTF headlines coming up.

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2: Baby Blues is a flirty little song. It's so fun. We wrote it on a writer's retreat, actually, when we had been writing a ton of different songs that were a little heavier in topic, and Baby Blues was our hangover song. We woke up the next morning all pretty in rough shape from drinking and writing songs the night before, and somebody spit out the line of, put those baby blues away in a room, writing a different song. And next thing you know, we all perked up and started writing the song, and it was written so quickly, and it just felt so good and felt so easy and fun. And it's something that when I play on stage, whenever I hear, whenever I get to sing, it puts a smile on my face. It's just fun and flirty, and it reminds me of all the goodness of that, you know, honeymoon phase of love.
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0: I'm Christy. More Nashville Music Notes in about an hour on Q from Mojo Joe's Coffee at the corner of First and Main in Mount Horeb.

0: Madison's Country, Q106. We're gearing up for a fun Friday because the guys from Parmalee are taking over our whole show, and they have teamed up with the boys from Low Cash for a new collab as well.
1: They've got a new song, and they're going to be hanging out with us on Friday, so we can't wait to talk about how that all came together and so much more. 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
12: What's up, y'all? It's Jelly Roll here. 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

0: 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I'm in love, loving on you. Jordan Davis. 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Thomas Rhett. Country is Luke Bryan, Jason Aldean, Carrie Underwood, Kenny Chesney, Kane Brown, Ashley McBride, Hardy. We love our country. 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
2: Every year we kind of spend 10 to 15 days down the beach in Alabama. We just turning off the phones and, you know, no shoes, no shirt, no problem kind of atmosphere, and cook and hang out with the kids and play in the water. But whenever I was supposed to be in where our vacation spot is, I was supposed to be there on that day. And I told my wife, I said, there's no way I'm missing Alan Jackson's last show. We've got like a 14-hour drive to make that. I had the opportunity to fly in. I don't think I would get much rest if I did that. So we're going to pull three drivers on one bus and make sure that we're there.
0: I'm Christy. More Nashville Music Notes in about an hour on cue from Maker's Market Square at the corner of First and Main in Mount Horeb.

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2: I love baseball the most. I love to watch baseball. I think it's such a big part of American culture. I think that's one of the things that's sort of Yankee Doodle about me. But my favorite athletes, I'm always amazed at their skill, are soccer players. They're strong, they're fast, they're agile, they're accurate. They embody so many things. I never thought a million years I would like soccer. I started learning about it. And if I could be an athlete, I would want to be as well-rounded as a soccer player.

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0: 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Luke Combs. I'm in love, loving on you. Jordan Davis. 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Thomas Rhett. Country is Luke Bryan, Jason Aldean, Carrie Underwood, Kenny Chesney, Kane Brown, Ashley McBride, Hardy. We love our country. 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
2: Well, it's really cool because when you get out on the road and you see people, you know, like one by one by one, one person, you know, at a time every night, you're seeing like real people connecting to your songs, you know, and sometimes it can just become numbers on your phone and on analytics. So when you get out and you get to see real people really connecting with these songs and really just loving everything, it like kind of puts a face to who's supporting you, you know, so it's like just nice to get out and see them. And I just love playing live. It's just like seeing the joy they have just makes me want to go 10 times harder. And it's just like, yeah, I want to do it for the rest of my life. So, yeah, it's like, yeah, getting out and getting to see who's listening to my music and who's supporting me.
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0: Madison's Country, Q106. Time for a farm and agribusiness update. You know, when I go to the Wisconsin State Fair, I might as well be wearing a bib, because isn't food a part of the Wisconsin State Fair? And the dairy industry's got a great lineup for you to sample at the Real Wisconsin Cheese Grill. 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Then we've got Gouda from Marique's location up in Thorpe, and the third cheese from Widmer's Cheese Cellars, the Colby. So look forward to that at the Real Wisconsin Cheese Grill during the Wisconsin State Fair. Well, barrel cheese yesterday was unchanged in Chicago. 40-pound block cheese did gain three at 166. The AA butter was up a quarter of a cent at 157.5 per pound. So far, August Class 3 milk that goes into cheese is down three, 1755 a hundredweight. Madison weather.
1: Lots of sunshine today with daytime highs approaching 75. Winds out of the north, 5 to 10 miles per hour. Mainly clear skies again. Tonight, lows dip down to about 55. I'm weatherology meteorologist Jennifer Vujcicki. Currently, it's 52 degrees.
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0: 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Time for a farm and agribusiness update. You know, one of the things that attracts people to Wisconsin are green space, including our forests. In Wisconsin, though, better than 50% of all of our forest land is privately owned. And boy, if you don't know how to manage that forest land, it can turn into a liability. Tony Johnson is the forestry outreach specialist with UW-Madison, and he says he is working one-on-one with a lot of those private landowners to come up with a plan, with an objective. He said a lot of it's just about answering questions, but it's something that you need to think about when you think about the natural attraction people have to Wisconsin. Markets this morning looking a little more attractive right now as far as the grain trade's concerned. September corn's up 3, December new crop up 3 right now at 4.78. August beans are up 3, November new crop up 2, 12.24. The September wheat currently 6 cents higher at 6.84 a bushel. The July of next year wheat up 4 right now, 17.21 a bushel. Madison weather.
1: Lots of sunshine today with daytime highs approaching 75. Winds out of the north, 5 to 10 miles per hour. Mainly clear skies again. Tonight, lows dip down to about 55. I'm weatherology meteorologist Jennifer Wojcicki. Currently, it's 52 degrees.
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0: Girl Dad has become very popular over the years, and since he has become one himself, Cole Swindell wanted to incorporate it into a song, but also wanted to throw a twist on it that would give listeners something more.
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2: The term girl dad, I've heard it for years, long before I was one myself. And I think when, you know, I was like, how can we write this in a different way? And to me, there's just been so many things, whether it was meeting Courtney, getting engaged, getting married, now becoming a father. There's been so many things over the last 10 years since my song You Should Be Here that, you know, I would love to be able to tell my dad about. And this song is that. It's exactly what I would say if I went back and kind of updated him on my life. And I think when you see the title, you don't really know what's coming on this one, but that's what, you know, makes some songs special.

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news, Bad Town traffic, and Wisco Sports Zone updates, fish, and a whole cast of other characters we consider friends. Fish with Friends.

0: Elizabeth Mary, how's your face and neck doing today?
1: Hump day? What? It is Wednesday.
0: Are you pumping yourself up for your week? I'm like her side hustle. You have a full weekend again or are you off?
1: I actually only have one show this weekend and it's up near Milwaukee, Wisconsin. But yeah, just one show.
0: You have the weirdest schedule this year.
1: It is very weird. I think I purposely, last year I was like, I got to give myself some like.
0: Yeah, you overdid it last year. You were dead stick.
1: Because even last weekend when you were messaging me and I was like, dude, I am just all over the place. So yeah, I think it's good.
0: Well, I mean, my good Lord. Like last weekend you were bouncing around. You still posted that video, which was really good, by the way. 10 million views for Vic and Cheryl's thing. It's so crazy. Okay.
1: Fish, the weirdest thing about social media is you and I post all the time, which, by the way, people are loving. I saw so many people out and about. They love our little videos of us talking on our socials.
0: Yeah, like with Dan and everybody. Friends,
1: on all the things, even TikTok, because Fish will make sure I post on TikTok.
0: You're getting it, girl. You're learning. I'm loving it.
1: Oh, God. Yeah, but that video, 10 million views. You weren't trying to go viral with that. That's the funniest part. Oh, yeah. Like, that was just a video of your friend.
0: We're going to post something tonight. We're hanging out in Madison, you and I are, with Hudson Yay. Westbrook at the Mallards game. And we'll post something tonight. It'll get like 200 views.
1: No kidding.
0: And then Cheryl getting handcuffed to a cooler in Wanakee, Wisconsin.
1: I mean, over 10 million. I'm still getting a ton of notifications of comments and likes, and it's just wild. So, gosh, check it out on our socials. It's pinned to the top.
0: Got a ton of stuff. Got a little Beaver update for you with Dan the Mortgage Man, and that'll be after Nashville Tea with Miss Tracy Lee, which is in about an hour from now. Great text question of the day, and scientists have given predictions for life in the 2100s. Yeah.
1: Wow.
0: It's one of my nugs in three nugs. That's next.
1: So weird.
0: It'll be fun.
2: Q.

0: Madison's Country, Q106. Fish with friends, Elizabeth Mary. I've got three nugs for you.
1: Yes, baby.
0: I'm talking about a sweet, sweet, beautiful from Michigan. A beautiful, beautiful woman from Michigan.
1: Okay. Hey now.
0: She's incredible. She saved a 2-year-old girl's life after the child was pulled unconscious from a nearby lake. She said she saw the panicked mother carrying her daughter from the water, she immediately stepped in and used CPR.
1: Wow.
0: Don't do CPR if you're not certified in CPR.
1: I know. I need to be certified. I feel like I really want to
0: know. You should be with what you do.
1: I know.
0: You should.
1: Yeah.
0: Oh, God. I can just see you jumping in it. Hey, did you see The Odyssey yet? I was going to see it last week, and then I didn't.
1: No. I wonder if Jen saw it, because you two were talking about it.
0: Yeah, I have to ask her about that. So, they're saying that some people say it's Christopher Nolan's best movie ever. Nope, it's his second. Christopher Nolan, by the way, is the guy that did The Dark Knight, which is one of the greatest little comic book movies ever. And speaking of great things, Netflix, actually, Deadline.com looked at 4 years of Netflix viewing data to put together the list of the most watched shows on Netflix.
1: Interesting. Okay.
0: Number 3 and number 1 are Squid Games. Bridgerton's.
1: Okay, that's actually a really good show.
0: Is it?
1: Not the real thing, but the game. It's kind of gory, I guess.
0: Squid Game Season 2 was number 1. Number 3 was Squid Game Season 3. Bridgerton's in there. Stranger Things was number 5. Bridgerton was number 4. Wednesday Season 2 was number 8. Peppa Pig? You guys watch
1: big
0: that?
1: Big fan here.
0: Are you a big Peppa Pig fan?
1: Elliot loves Peppa Pig. Mommy Pig.
0: Season 6. Number 10 on the list. But other than that, it was weird. I thought it'd be a bunch of different stuff, but a lot of Squid Games. And a new study out of Marquette University in Sydney is helping predict what life could be like in 2100. It's really weird. Scientists say it could look very different from today. Experts say that global warming is now more likely than not. This could trigger some extreme fire weather across the world.
1: Hello.
0: Good Lord. Yeah. Even right now. Still be careful. In Chicago, everybody was wearing masks.
1: Really? Mm. It was pretty bad here in Madison.
0: It's pretty bad here. Cultivated children have been approved for sale in Singapore.
1: What?
0: I don't even know what that means. Animals replaced with lab-grown meat and milk. Because livestock herds could be dramatically scaled back. Scientists even created a lab-grown chocolate and coffee.
1: What?
0: Advances in gene editing in 2100 could be used to eliminate troublesome invasive species.
1: This stuff kind of scares me.
0: Genetically engineered mosquitoes to suppress disease.
1: What?
0: Yeah. All of this stuff
1: freak you out?
0: Yes, a little bit. But I mean, look at it like people constantly looking at their social media to see what their friends or exes are doing. Hello. If you told me that 15 years ago, 20 years ago.
1: You're not wrong.
0: Yeah, now we're talking 74 years from now. Think about that.
1: Wow. Elliot will be 80. That's so crazy.
0: Experts are also investigating gene editing techniques that could one day control invasive pests such as mice, rats, and cane toads. Well, there you go. Sounds like a weird one, doesn't it?
1: It sounds like a very weird one.
0: Well, what will life be like in the 2100s? None of us will know. Because on the upside, we'll all be dead. Okay. Those are your next.
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1: Hey, Christy for the Mouse House Cheese House in Windsor. 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
1: I'm Jennifer Stevens on Wednesday with a look at what's going on for July 22nd. Here's what's going on today. Ballot drop boxes are open for business across the city of Madison. If you are voting absentee, 14 locations around the city are all emptied out daily by election workers and processed by the clerk's office for Election Day, August 11th. For a list of box locations, you can reference the city's main website. Here's one that might be worth a family discussion if you have teen drivers after a violent incident here on the south side of downtown Madison where police ended up arresting a 31-year-old man. They say he followed a teenager home, attacking him, punching him in the head this past Sunday after the 17-year-old admitted to mistakenly cutting the suspect off on the road during a turn onto Fish Hatchery Road. The suspect reportedly following the teen home to the 200 block of South Park Street where he got into a fight with the victim's family members. He was taken to the Dane County Jail, charged with abuse to a child, battery, and disorderly conduct. There could be more charges. The investigation is ongoing. And a new Lego set coming out next month, 1,478-piece set, including an alien, a hovering UFO, Dana Scully, and Fox Mulder. The new collectible X-Files set in stores August 4th for $199.99. And watch for 9 new emojis coming out early next year. A monarch butterfly, a pickle, an eraser, and a lighthouse are among the 9 new features announced this past Friday, which was World Emoji Day.
2: Lots of sunshine today with daytime highs approaching 75. Winds out of the north, 5 to 10 miles per hour. Mainly clear skies again. Tonight, lows dip down to about 55. I'm weatherology meteorologist Jennifer Wojcicki. Right now, it's 52 degrees.
3: Well, the Milwaukee Brewers' 4-game win streak has been snapped as they would lose to the New York Mets at American Family Field last night 4-0. Brewers starting pitcher Brandon Sproat would take the loss. He would go 4 2/3 innings, giving up 4 hits and 2 earned runs while striking out 4, which led to Chad Patrick entering the game out of the bullpen, giving up back-to-back doubles and an earned run. It'll be the Mets and Brewers again in the rubber match today, first pitch coming at 1:10. And Milwaukee dusted 63-38 on the year. That's good for 6 games above the Cubs for first place in the NL Central. Earlier this week saw the Packers sign Devontae Wyatt to a 3-year, $57 million extension that included $20 million guaranteed for the defensive tackle. And training camp for the Packers is set to open up in Green Bay a week from today. And finally, Wisconsin football will take the stage day one of Big Ten football's media days on Tuesday. That will be down in Chicago. That's your morning sports wrap-up. I'm Ebo.
4: Good morning. Starting off with no problems on the interstates or Beltline for your Wednesday drive-in. No issues on East Washer downtown, and other main routes are at the posted speeds. No crashes or delays. With Q106 traffic, I'm Stacy Kay.
5: Fish with friends. Oh, you're going to get to daydream a little bit with today's text question of the day. Can't wait to share it with you, my friends. That is next.
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1: Fish with friends. Elizabeth Mary. Today's text question of the day.
2: What's something you are looking forward to doing when you are old?
1: Go ahead. Ladies first on this one. I'm curious to see. You look like you're really ready for this.
2: No, I was just thinking, I laugh because my Oma, I talk about my Oma all the time. She's just turned 88 and I just can't wait for the day. She can say whatever she wants with no, she can just say whatever she wants, whatever she's thinking. And everyone's like, oh, that's so cute and funny. Even if it's like rude or opinionated, everyone's like, she's just old. She can just say whatever she wants.
1: Yeah, that actually would be a little bit fun. I'm not going to lie to you.
2: Does it? She doesn't care. Why does she got to lose?
1: Today's text question of the day, what's something you're looking forward to doing when you're old? And this is one of the things that, not to get too deep, but this is definitely one of the things like I've thought a lot about, because frankly, I want to travel more, but I like just to have the freedom to be able to go, like to wake up. I talk to my friends Vic and Cheryl of Vic and Cheryl fame about this all the time, to be able to wake up and they could, if they wanted to, when she retires, just wake up and go somewhere. Like, yeah, hey, you know what? No, let's go to Tennessee for 10 days. Let's go.
2: Not being tied down for sure.
1: Well, I wouldn't mind to be tied down, but like not tied down with work and stuff. How are you doing?
2: My God. Oh, my God.
1: Text question of the day. What's something you're looking forward to doing when you're old? Text and message via the app.
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0: Madison's Country Q106 concert calendar update. Emily Ann Roberts at the Majestic July 30th, Max McNown at the Sylvie August 6th, and Bailey Zimmerman at the Wisconsin State Fair August 8th. 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
2: Good morning. It's Wednesday. Welcome to it. Today is the 22nd with a look at what's going on. I'm Jennifer Stevens. One person is confirmed dead following what appears to be a fall at Devil's Lake State Park yesterday in Sauk County. Emergency personnel responding to 911 calls that a person had fallen from Devil's Doorway on top of East Bluff, some 500 feet above Devil Lake. It took over 3 hours for multiple responding EMS rescue agencies to find the victim in the heavily wooded area. No further details are being released yet from the DNR. Heads up here in the city as drop boxes in Madison are now available and active for the August 11th primary election. Absentee voters can return completed ballots to any of the 14 boxes. They're collected daily, delivered to the county clerk's office. For a full list or drop box location maps, you can visit the city's main website. And the IRS is expected to take a cut of Spain's $50 million World Cup prize, the Wall Street Journal is reporting. Why? Well, because income that is earned on American soil is generally taxable by the United States government. And since Spain played 7 of their 8 matches here in the States, technically, legally, as much as $43 million could potentially be treated as taxable. State income taxes where the games were actually played could also factor in as well. But exemptions are widespread and they are varied. It's complicated. Spain's final bill remains uncertain, but experts in this area all seem to agree with one thing. They do expect every participating team to leave the States with some degree of what they call U.S. tax exposure.
3: Lots of sunshine today with daytime highs approaching 75. Winds out of the north, 5 to 10 miles per hour. Mainly clear skies again. Tonight, lows dip down to about 55. I'm weatherology meteorologist Jennifer Wojcicki. Right now, it's 52 degrees.
4: Good morning. So far, no problems on the interstates or Beltline for your Wednesday drive-in. No issues on East Washer downtown, and other main routes are at the posted speeds. No crashes or delays. With Q106 traffic, I'm Stacy Kay.
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0: Madison's Country, Q106. Fish with Friends, Miss Elizabeth, Mary, and I hanging out right now. You were dying to talk about, okay, is this another Elliot story? Did something happen? Do I need to have his music queued up?
1: No, it's not an Elliot story.
0: Oh, so we don't, okay, we don't need that.
1: No, you know what we need?
0: What?
1: We need, like, futuristic AI. We're going to talk about AI.
0: Oh, AI, I got an AI. It's from the Terminator.
1: Yes, yes.
0: Talk to me, Smalls. What do we got?
1: Oh my gosh. We have talked so many times about AI, the benefits, whatever. You know, I'm a little terrified of it. I use it in some aspects, but it has taken on a new level of annoyance.
0: Why?
1: Okay. So as an artist, so for those new to the, as you would say, home game, I'm a full-time country artist. Yeah. I'm out playing. I do my own marketing and I design all my own posters, right? And the posts that I do on social media. Okay. However, there are businesses and venues that are making AI posters, and I am so over them right now.
0: Oh no!
1: Because I'm gonna send you a text right now. Get your phone out.
0: Yeah, I got it.
1: This is for a show last week, and I want you to look at my husband's face because it's changing our faces. And look at that. Look at the photo.
0: Let me see. Hold on.
1: It's so bad.
0: It kind of looks like him.
1: No, it doesn't.
0: Did it smooth him out? Did it Botox him?
1: He looks like Joe Biden. That's so bad. And I, like, how do you nicely say to a business, like, I really appreciate you advertising my show, but you look good. Use my actual photo? Those aren't even my glasses. I don't even own that hat. I don't even know.
0: That's hysterical. What.
1: So, like, at some point, how do you nicely say to someone, thank you for advertising our show, but can you please use my photo?
0: Like, we will send you photos to upload to your AI. But yes, they're probably doing that, and AI is changing it.
1: Yes,
0: you should get a picture of Joe Biden, and then you should take this photo, if Paul's okay with it.
1: Paul looks like he aged, like, 20 years in that photo.
0: Take this picture of Paul, take a picture of Joe Biden, do a side-by-side, and do, like, a fishbowl. That'd be great.
1: I need to put aviators on this one. But anyway, so, if you're listening, just use the real photos. I can't.
0: Gosh. I love that. That is amazing. That it looks just like him. I'm telling you, not really.
1: No.
0: We're going to do a little thing. We're going to do a little thing called the National Tea here in just a few with Miss Tracy Lee. That's awesome.
2: Cue.

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2: Fish with friends. A busy hour ahead of us. We're going to talk about, well, Dan the Mortgage Man, and towards the end of the hour, we've got some Beaver news for him, and I know he loves it. So I've reached out to him, but you know it's Wednesday. It's all about Miss Tracy Lee. Are you sure you're okay with this?
3: I think I'm okay with it.
2: Okay, are you sure? Because she can be a lot.
3: I think so.
2: All right, Elizabeth Mary wants to hang out with us. Tracy Lee, Elizabeth Mary, and I do the Nashville Tea next.
0: Q.

0: Trish has a ton of great friends. Elizabeth Mary, Jen Stevens, Tracy the Tea Spiller, and Jake the Trainer.
1: Fish with friends, Madison's Country.

0: Madison's Country, Q106.
1: Fish with friends. Got a couple friends with me right now. Miss Tracy Lee, of course. It's Wednesday. We're doing a little thing called the Nashville Tea. Elizabeth Mary asked if she could sit in as well.
2: Hey, I love
3: it. So good to talk to you.
2: I know I miss you. He like keeps us apart now.
1: I like to keep you two separate from each other because you're a little chatty. Tracy loses focus. Management has asked me to keep Elizabeth away from people. Typically.
2: Oh, but, guys. Yeah.
1: Tracy Lee, what is going on in the wonderful world of Nashville?
3: Well, we're looking forward to Friday, and not just because it's the weekend, but because Morgan Wallen is finally going to release that new song, Been By Now. He has been teasing it all over socials, and everybody's like, just release it already. Well, he performed it live for the first time Saturday in Maryland, and here's some inside tea on this. I talked to Morgan's camp last week and actually got a sneak peek of the song, and rumor has it he wasn't supposed to release the song until August.
1: Oh.
3: But it was like, let's just go ahead and release it because he was ready to play. So he debuted in Maryland. Oh, okay, is an odd choice, but that's where he decided to do it. So we will have Been By Now will be out everywhere on Friday, and I can't wait.
2: Okay. That's exciting.
1: Let's talk a little bit about that song for a second, because I'm Morgan Wallen to me, I'm like, he's good, but I'm not like, wow, with Morgan
2: Wallen.
1: I'm just not. I'm like, it just depends. And I'm not slamming him, but the words to that song, have you listened to the words, Tracy Lee?
3: Yeah. It's really, really good. I mean, and to me, it's like Morgan's new music almost has like a 70s lean to it.
1: Yeah.
3: Like it's got some of that 70s feel to it. But I really, really like this. And maybe Morgan has kind of grown up in his songwriting, because before it's just about lamenting his love. And maybe now it's to the point where he's like, okay, if we were going to be, we would have already been. And now he's just ready to move on.
2: Paul and I were just talking about this like whole transformation of country music right now. It is a very much 70s laid back vibe. Ella, all these mid-tempo songs, and Morgan seems to be like right in that vein. I can't wait.
1: I mean, literally.
3: Yeah, every one of them is a skate song. Like you can all skate to all of them.
2: Yes,
1: listen to these words and think about this. Elizabeth's going to roll her eyes here. If it was meant to be, we'd have been by now. We wouldn't have to keep trying to work things out. And baby, we're a breeze when the lights go down. It wouldn't be so hard.
2: He's gonna be reaching into every song now in his recent breakup. Oh my gosh.
1: Yeah,
3: but you know what? That's a good thing. And you know, it's not a bad thing to have Morgan Wallen be the theme song for your closure, Fish.
2: Yeah,
3: I don't think that's bad at all.
1: That seems weird to me. I don't get that's what it definitely doesn't lead to openings. My God.
3: It does not, but that's okay, because once you close a door, another one opens, or you get pushed out a window. It's one of two things.
1: I'm sorry, what'd you just did you just say pushed out a window?
3: Glass half full.
1: Okay. That's we don't fight like we used to. We don't even care enough to cry in a way. It's a good song. I got to give the guy credit. Okay, what else is going on, girl?
3: All right, well, speaking of relationships that last, Willie Nelson is releasing a new memoir in November in honor of his wife, Annie. It's called, and this is brilliant, The Last Leaf, Reflections on Late Life Creativity and My Longest Love Affair. The fact that he calls it The Last Leaf, I can't with that.
1: I love Willie.
3: He said, quote, "The backbone of this book is a love story. The heroine is my wife, Annie, who kept me alive when I was sure I was gone." He said COVID nearly got him in 2022. He said, "I was hurting so bad I wanted out, but Annie would not let go. The years I've lived since then are because of Annie, and so is this book."
1: Wow, that is actually really cool.
3: Isn't that sweet? I love that. Mm-hmm. How is it that you've got these guys that are smoking the devil's lettuce, like Willie Nelson and Snoop Dogg, are all of a sudden just like mainstream examples of what we want to be?
2: No kidding.
1: Well, maybe weed is good for you that way, Tracy Lee. Is there something you want to share here?
3: I don't, but I do want to talk about another relationship demise and a closing to another chapter. Fish, here's some more little closure news for you. That's coming up in the Nashville Tea on Fish with Friends.
1: Oh, goody.
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0: Welcome to Q Country. Luke Combs. I'm in love, loving on you. Jordan Davis. Find one you can't live without. Thomas Rhett. Country is Luke Bryan, Jason Aldean, Carrie Underwood, Kenny Chesney, Kane Brown, Ashley McBride, Hardy. We love our country. Madison's Country, Q106.
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1: It's time for the brand new day, Wednesday today, the 22nd. I'm Jennifer Stevens. Here's what's happening today. Primary election ballot drop boxes are active across Madison. 14 boxes, to be exact, located around the city for absentee voters to return ballots for the upcoming August 11th primary. For a list of maps locations, you can visit the city's main website, cityofmadison.com. Another death at Devil's Lake State Park, presumably a climber, according to the DNR. One person confirmed dead after emergency responders climbed hundreds of feet in the cliffs surrounding the Devil's Doorway area yesterday. This was mid-afternoon time. It took fire and EMS personnel over 3 hours hiking to carry the victim from the 300-foot elevation change. No details have been released yet. You might remember a 30-year-old professional guide from Baraboo died in a rock climbing accident at Devil's Lake State Park this past May while she was setting anchors with two other guides in the area known as Hawk's Nest. And in France, lawmakers there are voting to ban social media use for children under the age of 15, making it the first country in the European Union to introduce an age limit. Australia made history last year banning social media use for young people under the age of 16. The measure voted for in France overwhelmingly by lawmakers there, with President Macron saying the brains of France's young people are not for sale. Spain, Greece, and Denmark also about to implement minimum age limits on social media use.
2: Lots of sunshine today with daytime highs approaching 75. Winds out of the north, 5 to 10 miles per hour. Mainly clear skies again. Tonight, lows dip down to about 55. I'm weatherology meteorologist Jennifer Wojcicki. Currently 54.
3: Well, the Milwaukee Brewers' four-game win streak has been snapped as they would lose to the New York Mets at American Family Field last night 4-0. Brewers starting pitcher Brandon Sproat would take the loss. He would go 4 2/3 innings, giving up 4 hits and 2 earned runs while striking out 4, which led to Chad Patrick entering the game out of the bullpen, giving up back-to-back doubles and an earned run. It'll be the Mets and Brewers again in the rubber match today, first pitch coming at 1:10. And Milwaukee does it 63-38 on the year. That's good for 6 games above the Cubs for first place in the NL Central. Earlier this week, saw the Packers sign Devontae Wyatt to a 3-year, $57 million extension that included $20 million guaranteed for the defensive tackle. And training camp for the Packers is set to open up in Green Bay a week from today. And finally, Wisconsin football will take the stage day one of Big Ten football's media days on Tuesday. That will be down in Chicago. That's your morning sports wrap-up. I'm Ebo.
4: Good morning. Getting more crowded now, but so far the interstates and Beltline are moving along fine, but pockets of congestion are starting up. Brake lights on outbound John Nolan at Broome Street and starting up inbound approaching North Shore Drive. No issues on East Washoe downtown yet, and other main routes are at the posted speeds. No crashes or delays. With Q106 traffic, I'm Stacy Kay.
5: 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We're doing the Nashville Tea right now. Where were we and where are we going?
6: Morgan Wallen's got new music coming out on Friday. He's been teasing it, but we will get to hear the whole thing on Friday. Can't wait. Willie Nelson is now an author, a book about his wife, Annie. It's called The Last Leaf, Reflections on Late Life Creativity and My Longest Love Affair. That will be out soon. And coming up, one of the most amicable split ups I've ever seen.
5: Oh.
6: We've got the details coming up in the Nashville Tea on Fish with Friends.
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0: Madison's Country, Q106. Fish with Friends, Elizabeth Mary hanging out with Tracy Lee and I as we do the Nashville Tea today.
1: Oh, thanks for having me, guys.
0: Oh, my gosh.
2: So excited.
0: So she's so weird. Okay, I'm sorry, Tracy. Elizabeth, you're embarrassing me in front of new company. Come on now, girl. Okay,
1: stop. New company, Tracy and I are like, we go way back.
2: Way back.
0: Way back is earlier when Tracy Lee was talking about Morgan Wallen. Girl, where were we? Where are we going? Talk to me now.
2: Well, I want to start with Willie Nelson. He's releasing a new book about his wife, Annie. It's called The Last Leaf, which is brilliant. Reflections on Late Life Creativity and My Longest Love Affair. Now, while Willie Nelson is talking about how great it is to be married, Morgan Wallen's releasing a song on Friday and is like, deuces, it's not working out. It's called Been By Now. He's been teasing it. He performed it for the first time this weekend in Maryland. So that song will be available everywhere on Saturday. And could that song be the theme song for our next story? Jelly Roll and Bunny XO have finalized their divorce.
0: I should have guessed that that's what it was.
1: That was fast.
2: It was fast. There's a 30-day cooling off period in Tennessee, and they had already pretty much hammered out everything and were just waiting for the time to come. Now, here's what a source close to Jelly says. He said Jelly is a very generous person by nature and wanted to make sure the divorce was handled fairly and respectfully. They also added he's doing well. He's been focusing on his tour and his health. Said he's in a good place. The exact details are not known, but they are splitting things like homes, cars, and an aircraft. What?
0: Oh,
2: an aircraft?
1: Same.
0: I would assume he gets the aircraft because he's going to need it more for the gigs.
2: I don't know. I mean, who knows what Bunny's got going on, but Jelly will also make a one-time confidential lump sum but payment to Bunny.
0: Oh, yeah.
2: So there will be no alimony claims made in court. Now, their agreement, get this, this makes sense now. Their agreement also includes a provision that prohibits them from trash talking the other.
0: I love it.
2: Okay. I love that, but this could be why Bunny took her podcast down, you know, because she did take it down and she wasn't trash talking Jelly, but she was very honest about the flaws in their relationship, which someone could interpret as trash talking. So maybe that's the real reason Bunny took down the episode, because she said she'd already made $100,000 on it. She didn't need the money. She didn't want it up there. But maybe it had more to do with the legal agreement than not.
0: And that's very logical, and that makes complete sense. And in all honesty, Jelly might have said, hey, Bunny could have been like, well, geez, I didn't think it was bad. And Jelly's like, eh, I don't like it.
1: No, yeah, no, I like that, though. I love that they, you know, the no trash talking. That's good.
0: Here's what
1: that's
0: I great. Think.
2: I know. Tracy, I think so, too, especially to people that live their life in the public eye and everything is swayed online opinions.
1: Yes.
2: Now, as far as Bunny, she seems to be doing pretty well, too. On Friday, she posted a tour of her new home on her socials. So they are moving in. She was moving the cows over. So I know she got that property. And remember that Jelly was vision casting on that property a couple of years ago and decided to give it to Bunny since she had done all the house planning. So an amicable divorce. Then now we are on to the next.
0: I wouldn't want it. I wouldn't want it at all if I were her or him either. I wouldn't want that property. Just go get the new spot. Clear your head. It's probably the best thing you can do.
2: Maybe, but I think they're in a good place mentally. So it's different if you're heartbroken and it's raw, but I think they kind of work through all this.
0: Can you say raw?
2: So, you know, whatever they do, they've never been conventional in anything they do. So why be conventional in divorce?
0: What I like about this, and Elizabeth Mary with us as well right now, what I like about this is I think Jelly is a certain type of guy. I truly, truly do. And she was the one that financed him and his dream. So I guarantee you he overly took care of her.
2: Oh, yeah. He's just that kind of guy. I don't doubt that at all.
0: Yeah.
2: At all.
0: Yeah, that's good for him. Good for him. I think that's amazing, and I'm glad they're done. And I like the no talk trash about each other rule. I like that, too.
2: I know. I feel like that ought to be in every contract, no matter what. Even if you're, like, leaving a job, that should be a clause that you have to sign. I think it should be.
1: It's good for your mental peace, too, I feel like.
0: Well, nobody wants to live in negativity, but, oh, my God, if we did, this guy that I used to work for just retired. Tracy used to hit on him. It was awkward.
2: Okay, that's what's trending in Nashville. It's the Nashville tea on
0: true,
2: Fish
0: Tracy.
2: With Friends, for
0: you
2: heaven's
0: sake. It's Jeff, and you know it's true.
3: Q.

26th Sturgis Motorcycle Rally happens August 7th through the 14th, and Q is heading out to South Dakota for all the action thanks to Harley-Davidson of Madison. 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
3: Recent high winds, heavy rains, and pounding hail met your roof showing no mercy. 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
1: I'm Jennifer Stevens on Wednesday with a look at what's going on for July 22nd. Here's what's going on today. Ballot drop boxes are open for business across the city of Madison. If you are voting absentee, 14 locations around the city are all emptied out daily by election workers and processed by the clerk's office for Election Day, August 11th. For a list of box locations, you can reference the city's main website. Here's one that might be worth a family discussion if you have teen drivers. After a violent incident here on the south side of downtown Madison where police ended up arresting a 31-year-old man, they say he followed a teenager home, attacking him, punching him in the head this past Sunday. After the 17-year-old admitted to mistakenly cutting the suspect off on the road during a turn onto Fish Hatchery Road, the suspect reportedly following the teen home to the 200 block of South Park Street, where he got into a fight with the victim's family members. He was taken to the Dane County Jail, charged with abuse to a child, battery, and disorderly conduct. There could be more charges. The investigation is ongoing. And a new Lego set coming out next month, 1,478-piece set, including an alien, a hovering UFO, Dana Scully, and Fox Mulder. The new collectible X-File set in stores August 4th for $199.99. And watch for 9 new emojis coming out early next year. A monarch butterfly, a pickle, an eraser, and a lighthouse are among the 9 new features announced this past Friday, which was World Emoji Day.
2: Lots of sunshine today with daytime highs approaching 75. Winds out of the north, 5 to 10 miles per hour. Mainly clear skies again. Tonight, lows dip down to about 55. I'm weatherology meteorologist Jennifer Wojcicki. Right now, it's 55 degrees.
3: Good morning. Peak traffic time now with congestion on the northbound interstate between 94 and 151 and on the westbound Beltline between Rimrock and Seminole Highway. Brake lights in the construction zone on John Nolan, 151 south approaching the interstate and westbound K at 12 in Ashton. Plus traffic light and construction congestion starting up downtown on East Wash, Capitol Square and campus. Other main routes at the posted speeds. No crashes or delays. With Q106 traffic, I'm Stacy Kay.
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0: Madison's Country, Q106. Fish with friends, Elizabeth, Mary, and Dan, the mortgage man, are trying to get me to get a girl pregnant off the air. That's weird and awkward.
1: Oh, my God.
0: I don't know why you guys, oh, Fish, you should have triplets. Yeah, no, I'm to the point where I'm
1: all
0: good.
1: All I was saying I'm was good. It's Thank just, you, though. It's just there's still time. You could still, there
0: I,
1: you go.
0: I wanted to talk about swimming in the lake. I wanted okay. to have a conversation.
2: Well, you've got to see if your boys can swim.
0: Yeah. He said, hey, buddy, I got to tell you, I got checked years ago. I could get you pregnant from here. Don't even worry about it.
1: Oh, my God.
0: He said there was one wonky one, and that was it. Okay, so here's a question for you. Whenever I see a news story and I get excited and I set it aside in my Dan the Mortgage Man folder, what is it typically about?
2: It could be about parenting or nope. finance or nope. maybe cars.
0: Nope. I'm excited about it.
1: I'm excited about it.
0: It's Dan the Mortgage Man. It's a story that I know he's going to get excited about because it's his favorite type of story.
1: Houses selling mortgages?
0: Nope. Nope. Come on.
2: Something that you say that makes me feel uncomfortable?
0: Nope. Beaver news.
1: Beaver news.
0: I've got beaver news. Yes. A man All in right. New York.
2: Here we go.
0: Is recovering after he was attacked by a beaver. He was swimming in Lake George. His name is Brandon. He was in the water with his brother and the friend, and the beaver pointed him out. So the beaver started attacking.
3: The first time my friend ended up picking it up, swam back at him. So we were like, okay, it just is out for blood. This was a puncture bite. His teeth went through my stomach. He said something attacked him. I just jumped in the water, and then I grabbed whatever it was attacking him, pulled it out. I was a little freaked out. I didn't, like, think it was a beaver at first. You know, I just grabbed this little brown blob in the water. It ended up Sorry. Biting me a few times as I got it out of the water. So I was like, I got to keep a good grip on this thing. And then I just tossed Sorry. Him pretty far.
0: Okay. First off, don't ever grab a brown blob in the water. Dan, go ahead. What are you thinking?
2: Stay away from a biting beaver.
0: Wait, stop. That's your big... That's fatherhood. And you want... Maybe I should have kids. I gotta fix the world. Good Lord.
4: Q.

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2: Fish with Friends got a real busy hour ahead of us.
3: There's this guy that thinks he's traveling through time. He's kind of funny. We're going to talk about him in 40 minutes. Reached out to Dan the Mortgage Man. Got a great little trending. If you haven't heard of Jimothy, you are going to love Jimothy. He's a big thing. Everybody's talking about. Even Elizabeth Mary knew who Jimothy was because of your stepson, right?
4: Yes. Yep, I did. I do.
3: Speaking of Elizabeth Mary, everything you want to know about right now is today's text question of the day.
4: What's something you're looking forward to doing when you're old? Text in, message via the app. Your answer is there next.
0: Q.

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1: Fish with Friends, Elizabeth Mary. Today's text question of the day.
2: What's something you're looking forward to doing when you're old?
1: Okay, these answers have been great that we're going to get to here in just a second. I do want to point out, it was funny, I got a text from my buddy Vic of Vic and Cheryl fame. And they just don't do it. But like, they could, if they wanted to, when she retires, go to, I don't know, a gun show, because he's a hunter, in Ohio. Or they could do whatever they want.
2: Just go.
1: He daydreams about that. He got his passport and he was all excited. Hey, re-up my passport. Whether Cheryl wants to go or not, I'm randomly going to go see your cousin, Steve, in England. I'm like, you go, girl.
2: Oh, my gosh.
1: Yeah, like, you go. You want to be able to say what you want to say to people because you hold everything inside.
2: No, that's not it. I just envy, like, my grandma, my Oma, for instance, can just say whatever she wants. She's 88 and everyone thinks it's cute when she's very opinionated or bossy.
1: Yeah, as long as they're not mean. Like, my little grandma got a little bit mean with the things she would say.
2: Oh, is this Grandma Buffalo?
1: Yeah, don't even get me started on her. It's not about us. It's about them. Now I'm thinking about her. Anyway.
2: Sorry to bring it up.
1: It's all right. Fish with Friends. What's your answer? What's something you're looking forward to doing when you're old?
3: I'm really looking forward to when in my older years, being able to act just like a child all over again. And everybody just going, yeah, we get it. It's fun.
1: I never thought of that, and I think that is probably my favorite answer.
3: Let's be clear. We all have parents. We know what that looks like, and they literally have temper tantrums and just demand that things be done their way, and what do? Okay, it's fine. They're older. Yeah. They can revert back to children, and we're fine with it.
1: I love it. That is so a great answer. Thank you so much.
3: Absolutely. Thank you.
1: Elizabeth Mary, let's jam through some of these before we get to last call. Today's text question of the day is, what's something you're looking forward to doing when you're old?
2: I love this. Well, I don't know why this wasn't my answer. Getting up every day for work.
1: Nice. Yes.
2: Wouldn't that be amazing? This one piggybacked on you. Retiring and traveling around the world without worrying about work schedules and enjoying life at my own pace. I think that would just be like a unanimous one, right?
1: I think so. I mean, I hope so. I hope everybody wants to do that. Falling asleep in my chair and then adamantly insisting I wasn't asleep if somebody wakes me up. That's kind of funny. Oh my
2: God, I do that right now at 39.
1: All right, pick one more and then we got to get to last call. What's something you're looking forward to doing when you're old?
2: Playing video games all day long with other fellow senior citizens in the nursing home. Oh my God. Wait, with the gaming industry, like right now, can you imagine like 80-year-olds being like Xbox in it? Like, that's hilarious.
1: That's absolutely hysterical. It'll probably all be VR. You got to be careful you don't die, man. Good Lord. All right, Fish with Friends, your last call. What's your answer?
4: I'm looking forward to like knitting really complicated things when I get older. Right now, I can only knit like scarves. I mean, they're not bad. But I'm sure my friends and family are kind of tired of it. So I'm looking forward to old lady mode where I know how to do like hats and socks.
1: Can you knit in the round?
4: I can't. That's what I'm looking forward to. So I hope I can learn.
1: Good luck. Well, I don't know why I knew
2: when
1: that.
2: When you do, you need to send us something for sure.
4: Hey, okay. Yeah. All right.
1: Actually, no. When you do, after you've done about 7 or 8 of them, send us something.
4: That's probably a better idea. Okay. Will do.
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1: Good morning. It's Wednesday. Welcome to it. Today is the 22nd. With a look at what's going on, I'm Jennifer Stevens. One person is confirmed dead following what appears to be a fall at Devil's Lake State Park yesterday in Sauk County. Emergency personnel responding to 911 calls that a person had fallen from Devil's Doorway on top of East Bluff, some 500 feet above Devil Lake. It took over 3 hours for multiple responding EMS rescue agencies to find the victim in the heavily wooded area. No further details are being released yet from the DNR. Heads up here in the city, as drop boxes in Madison are now available and active for the August 11th primary election. Absentee voters can return completed ballots to any of the 14 boxes. They're collected daily, delivered to the county clerk's office. For a full list or drop box location maps, you can visit the city's main website. And the IRS is expected to take a cut of Spain's $50 million World Cup prize. The Wall Street Journal is reporting. Why? Well, because income that is earned on American soil is generally taxable by the United States government. And since Spain played 7 of their 8 matches here in the States, technically, legally, as much as $43 million could potentially be treated as taxable. State income taxes, where the games were actually played, could also factor in as well. But exemptions are widespread and they are varied. It's complicated. Spain's final bill remains uncertain, but experts in this area all seem to agree with one thing. They do expect every participating team to leave the States with some degree of what they call U.S. tax exposure.
2: Mainly sunny skies today with daytime highs approaching 75. Winds out of the north, 5 to 10 miles per hour. Mainly clear skies again tonight. Lows dip down to about 55. I'm weatherology meteorologist Jennifer Wojcicki. Right now, it's 59 degrees.
3: While the Milwaukee Brewers' 4-game win streak has been snapped as they would lose to the New York Mets at American Family Field last night 4-0. Brewers starting pitcher Brandon Sproat would take the loss. He would go 4 2/3 innings, giving up 4 hits and 2 earned runs while striking out 4, which led to Chad Patrick entering the game out of the bullpen, giving up back-to-back doubles and an earned run. It'll be the Mets and Brewers again in the rubber match today, first pitch coming at 1:10. And Milwaukee does it 63-38 on the year. That's good for 6 games above the Cubs for first place in the NL Central. Earlier this week saw the Packers sign Devontae Wyatt to a 3-year, $57 million extension that included $20 million guaranteed for the defensive tackle. And training camp for the Packers is set to open up in Green Bay a week from today. And finally, Wisconsin football will take the stage day one of Big Ten football's media days on Tuesday. That will be down in Chicago. That's your morning sports wrap-up. I'm Ebo.
4: Good morning. An accident is blocking all lanes on 94 East just after the Lake Mills exit, causing a severe delay. Here in town, still pockets of congestion on the northbound interstate between 94 and 151 and on the westbound Beltline between Park Street and Todd Drive. Brake lights in the construction zone on John Nolan, plus traffic light and construction congestion downtown on East Wash, Capitol Square, and campus. With Q106 traffic, I'm Stacy Kay.
5: Fish with friends. He's trendy. He's furry. He's misinformed. It's not Dan the Mortgage Man. It's Jimothy. We're going to talk more about him. You're going to want to know who this guy is. It's hysterical. It's an animal. It's next.
0: Cute.

0: Madison's Country, Q106. Fish with friends, hanging out with Dan the Mortgage Man and Elizabeth Mary. Now, Dan, you actually learned a lot about the internet in the past year. You decided to take some time and really like get your socials going for your business, right?
1: Yeah, I heard about this thing called the World Wide Web. Have you?
0: Yeah. Yes, yeah, the World Wide Web.
2: Oh, is that three W's and a dot?
0: Yes, and I think that's it. I think that's it. Don't forget your HTTPs. Okay, so have you heard of Jimothy? Because I know Elizabeth has.
1: Did you say Jimothy?
0: Yeah.
1: My kids have said Jimothy to me.
0: Okay, my friend, I got you. I got you.
2: Do you know what it is?
1: I don't.
0: Go ahead, Elizabeth.
2: Okay, well, my stepson just the other night said, have you seen Jimothy on social media? I'm like, I have no idea. So I looked it up. It's a deformed...
0: I'm going to show you. It's a deformed raccoon. Okay, this Jimothy...
2: Wait, and is it the same raccoon all these videos are from, or is it like different raccoons?
0: No, it's Jimothy. It's one guy. This is... Now, here's... You see how... Dan, describe how this raccoon looks, if you could. It's almost like a triceratops or something. I don't know.
1: It is. Oh, my gosh. That is. It's like a raccoon monkey.
0: Yeah. Like a runky.
1: Yeah.
2: It has like a deformed spine, or it has no like tail. But what is it? It's something like.
0: Here's people watching him.
3: What am I looking at?
4: You have the strangest body, buddy. Holy cow.
0: Sorry, that was a voicemail I got from a girl that I was talking to.
3: What am I looking at?
4: You have the strangest body, buddy. Holy cow.
0: Yeah, that actually, honest to God, that is Jimothy. He's out of Seattle. He's going viral. He's kind of taking over the internet right now. There's been a few sightings and a few recordings. This is a big deal, believe it or not.
2: Well, it's some rare disease that, like, he's, like, deformed, right? Like, his tail or his something. I don't actually know what it is.
0: Yeah, here he is. Like, here he is walking in. These are, like, the videos. Elizabeth, I sent you these if you want to throw them up. Our X or Twitter is FishWFriends. Looking at me.
2: It's a short spine syndrome.
0: You know what he looks like, Dan? Did you ever watch Guardians of the Galaxy, Dan?
1: No. Sorry.
0: Oh my God. Are you serious?
2: Oh my.
0: He looks like almost like a weird version of the raccoon from you've never seen Guardians of the Galaxy. He does look like a monkey, I guess.
2: Like he's holding a fart in, actually.
1: I like have a huge void in my movie library, and it's all those Marvel movies.
0: You have not seen like any of the Marvel movies at all?
2: You're breaking his heart.
1: No,
2: right now.
1: No. But I went on the Guardians of the Galaxy ride at Disney.
0: Dude,
1: does that help?
0: Yeah, at Epcot. Dude. Yeah. That is the best roller coaster I've ever ridden. Ever.
2: Oh my gosh.
0: Ever.
2: Fish like geeks out to Marvel.
0: I get excited. But Jimothy would be cool. I mean, I don't know. I was thinking about like running into a deformed raccoon and then I thought, damn, he's trending. He's trending.
2: Short spine syndrome. You have a long back, no crack. It kind of like, I kind of see a little bit of it.
0: Oh, here she goes.
2: Here.
0: She's making fun of me, Dan, because I don't have a butt.
1: Well, you guys got to help me because I think that my kids are playing me because this Jimothy thing, like my wife and I have been like yelling, like Jimothy's not a name, you know, Timothy is a name, Jim is a name, but not Jimothy. And they're laughing in the back seat. They're also saying Enguardo. Is that something else that I should know about?
0: What does Enguardo?
2: Enguardo
0: mean?
2: Look at us. We're all.
1: Enguardi,
0: the request for information from
2: Enguardo?
0: Enguardo. I don't know. Is that a thing? I mean, now you got me. Hold on. I'm looking it up.
2: You got to know.
1: They laugh so hard in the back seat. So I'm like, you know.
0: YouTuber Enardo is a popular content creator. That's probably. Is it Enardo?
1: Enguardo and Jimothy are the names that we say are not names.
2: Well, we taught you something today, so you can school your wife on Jimothy.
0: Yeah, I can't find anything.
1: It's very rare that I school my wife on anything, so that'd be great.
0: That would be a good thing. And by the way, Elizabeth Mary mentioning that if I only had a butt, I just want to wrap this conversation up with this.
1: I was trying to get you out of that.
0: Thanks, buddy. I appreciate it.
5: In the mirror as I walk past, reflection of my

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1: Fish!
0: Fish with friends. 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
1: Mainly sunny skies today with daytime highs approaching 75. Winds out of the north, 5 to 10 miles per hour. Mainly clear skies again tonight, lows dip down to about 55. I'm weatherology meteorologist Jennifer Wojcicki. Right now, 61.
2: Good morning. Traffic isn't so bad now, but still some congestion on the westbound Beltline at Fish Hatch and Todd Drive. And still brake lights in the construction zone on John Nolan. And just minor traffic light and construction congestion downtown on East Wash Capitol Square and campus. Other main routes at the posted speeds, no crashes or delays. With Q106 traffic, I'm Stacy Kay.
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0: Madison's Country Q106. Fish with Friends, hanging out with Dan the Mortgage Man and Elizabeth Mary when I want to talk about people from the future, when I want to talk about lettuce. I need to reach out to my good friend Dan and have him join us on the show. Dan, have you heard about the guy that says he's from the future?
1: No.
0: Okay, so there is this dude, and he's like, listen, I'm traveling here from the future. I'm here to warn you about things. I'm from, like, I think it's like 40 years in the future or whatever. Well, I have a clip. This is from when he was here, I think about 6 months ago. You guys ready?
2: Yes.
1: Yep.
0: This is literally a story of the guy saying he's from the future.
3: He was selected to go back in time and attempt to save humanity. Unfortunately, he's only given 30 seconds each time. Will they listen to the man from the future?
4: Hi, welcome to Taco Bell. May I take your order?
5: No, not right now. Everyone, may I have your attention? I'm from the future. Don't eat the lettuce. It will make you very sick.
4: Get out of here, weirdo.
5: Bad lettuce. You'll get explosive diarrhea.
4: It wouldn't be the lettuce, pal.
5: It's called cyclosporia.
6: Yeah, you're the psycho.
5: Explosive diarrhea, I tell you. I know. I'm from the future.
4: Yeah, go back to the future, McFly.
3: Join us next time for The Man from the Future.
5: They never listen.
0: If you were from the future, like if you could travel back in time, is the first thing you would do, would it be to like warn people about COVID and diarrhea, or would you just go straight to the lottery?
1: I'd have that almanac from...
0: Yes, from Back to the Future.
1: Back to the Future.
0: Yes.
1: And place bets on sports.
0: 1,000%. See, that's the way, that's the... I'm 1,000% with you, my friend. That is exactly what I would do as well.
2: What a time to be alive. Smoke-filled air and explosive diarrhea.
0: Actually, that's the name of Elizabeth Mary's next new song. She's putting that out soon. Just get ready.
1: Could make an album into that.
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You

Madison's Country, Q106. Fish with Friends, a busy hour ahead of us. Oh, I've got some cool stuff planned. Like in knowledge, we're going to talk about cadavers and panda ants and soccer. Because, well, you know, everybody, right? Soccer wrapped up last week. And then, well, what was that, Sunday? Cosa España. I don't know if they said that right. But anyway, also I need to talk to you about what's called a rider. I reached out to Miss Tracy Lee. She's going to join Elizabeth, Mary, and I. And that is coming up.

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0: Madison's Country, Q106. Fish with Friends. Okay, Elizabeth Mary, Tracy Lee's about to join us. There's a gentleman by the name of William Shatner, right?
1: Yes.
0: He's so funny. I've had a chance to talk to him before just on the phone, but he is so funny and he's such a nice guy. But he has gotten creative. He's going to be doing something in September in Chicago. You are actually going to pee in your underpants. Get your go grab an extra pair of Hanesherways because I'm going to blow you away with what's called a rider and his, actually, William Shatner's. We're going to talk about it next.
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2: Yeah, this one's about just, you know, you're out there living your life, doing your things, and not making the best decisions. And you finally found the right one, man, and then you realize that God had a plan all along.

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1: Fish with friends. I had to reach out to my friend, Miss Tracy Lee. Elizabeth, Mary, and I hanging out right now. Okay, Tracy Lee does the Nashville Tea. She knows a lot about stuff. She knows a lot about working with artists and getting them what they need. So Tracy Lee, when I say the phrase writer to you, what is that?
2: It's basically a list of requests that an artist has, whether it's drinks or a certain food that they want or how they want their green room set up.
1: Now, for example, I just did a thing recently with a charity called IHA, Hyperbaric Association, International Hyperbaric Association. Leanne Rimes' writer was unique. Elizabeth Mary is an artist full-time. That's her full-time gig. Do you even have a writer? Are you just like, can we have some soda and maybe cupcakes or something?
3: I have a writer. I mean, a contractor and writer. Mine's not very detailed, but as long as I have like some seltzers, beer for the band, and some water, I'm all good.
1: Okay. Well, check this out. In September, on a Sunday, September 20th to be exact, in Chicago, Riot Fest will be happening. Okay. You guys are both familiar with William Shatner?
2: Yeah.
3: Yes.
1: Tracy, do you know what he's been doing?
2: And he's been doing insurance commercials or something as William Shat.
1: Yeah, but he's also doing

0: scheduled to perform on Sunday. He's already sent the organizers his rider, and it's pretty clear he totally gets this whole rock star thing. The rider includes demands on Chicago itself, including the city renaming a boat in his honor so he can captain a ship again. Him being allowed to sing Take Me to the Ball Game at a Chicago baseball game.
1: Oh, my Lord.
0: For his department, his performance, Shatner demands fire breathers, an intro video by Gwar, and a DeLorean instead of a golf cart for transport.
1: That's hilarious.
0: He wants his dressing room to be called Shatner's Shag Shack.
1: Oh, my,
2: my God.
0: 4 feet of Polish sausage. A bowl of sauerkraut ready to eat, a bouquet of flowers, an assortment of adoptable puppies from a reputable nonprofit shelter.
1: What?
2: What?
0: 8 pallets of Faygo, specifically not to be shared with the insane clown posse who are also on the bill. 1 pair of white socks and 1 pair of underwear. And finally.
1: Oh, my God.
0: This is William Shatner's... rider for the concert. He wants a Montreal Canadiens hockey sweater signed by John Stamos.
2: What?
1: Oh,
2: so random. It is so random.
0: Now listen, if you're into this type of music, I mean, it's Alanis Morissette, it's 21 Pilots, it's Nas, it's Bad Religion, Elvis Costello, Sex Pistols, like everybody's there, but William Shatner, I think that is the greatest rider of all time.
1: That's hilarious. It is,
2: and I think it's poetic justice. He has underwear on the rider, and he's been going by Will Shat.
1: Yes!
0: We're going to drop some knowledge next.
1: I wonder if it's boxers or briefs.

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6: Hey, Christy, for boxing, bands, and beer. 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
1: I learned something today.
2: Every time I learn something new, it pushes some old stuff out of my brain.
1: I'm learning.
3: What did you learn? Knowledge. You know, knowledge can come from a wide variety of places, including and not limited to that of a sugar bowl. Yes, there it is, laying there on the grass. And you know, if you could lick the sugar bowl, you could gain all the knowledge from the people that have kicked the ball throughout the sugar. The knowledge from the ball goes down your throat, does a 180-degree turn, goes past your eye socket into your brain, thus providing knowledge. Elizabeth Marie, soccer. Obviously, we've had a lot of soccer in our lives. We wrapped up last weekend, right?
4: Yes, we have.
3: Tom Cruise, that was great. That was a great intro. I don't know if you saw any of it, but it was a great intro. I did not watch the halftime show with Bieber and everybody, but I heard Madonna was on for 17 seconds. So
4: 17 seconds.
3: Yeah, that's weird. Soccer has actually overtaken baseball to become America's third favorite sport. Number one's a no-brainer, football.
4: Right.
3: Number two? Basketball.
4: Basketball. Oh, you just said baseball. Okay.
3: Soccer, then baseball.
4: But soccer's like right up there.
3: Yep. Ice hockey's fifth, followed by tennis, boxing, MMA, and golf. Golf is way down.
4: The soccer jerseys look cool, though.
3: Hey, the soccer had a good year in America. Like, bringing the World Cup here was smart. And really getting to, I think it helped with, what did Tom Cruise say, 48 countries or whatever it was? It's crazy.
4: Wow.
3: It's crazy. I love it, though. I love it. There were 6 World War II casualties in the continental U.S. Japan sent about 9,000 balloon bombs towards the United States, and one made it to Oregon, the state, and exploded and killed 6 people. Out of 9,000 bombs, one made it. Killed 6 people.
4: Oh.
3: I know. It's kind of weird,
4: isn't it?
3: That's sad. That was kind of a bummer, wasn't it?
4: Yes.
3: Let me find something more uplifting. There's a wingless wasp native to Chile, known only as the panda ant. It actually looks really cute. Yeah, it's like a black and white pattern.
4: And it's a actually a wasp, though, with... So, wingless. So it walks. So weird.
3: Yeah, but it's not an ant or a panda for that matter. It's a wasp, and it's got a very painful defensive sting. So if you're in Chile and you see the panda ant, don't try and pet it or think it's cute. It could hurt you.
4: Little guy.
3: After medical students work on cadavers, it makes them hungry.
4: Excuse me?
3: You know what a cadaver is?
4: Well, yeah, like a dead body, like donated to science.
3: I see dead people.
4: Why does it make you hungry?
3: It's not because of weird cannibalistic urges, because the smell of formaldehyde increases your appetite. I think that's great. I think that's great. If you know anybody that's going to medical school or going to work with cadavers or whatever, you need to tell them that, hey, you're going to be really hungry after you work on it for a while. Don't freak out. And they're going to like, shut up, whatever. And then you explain that and they get it.
4: I give so much credit to people that are in that field, because that just absolutely...
3: Could you slice open a body?
4: No. Like, I remember in biology, we had to slice open a frog, and I almost died.
3: I do remember doing that, too. I don't think I almost died. It was Mrs. Busby.
4: Well, I picked a guy to be my partner, thinking that he got this, and he passed out.
3: He passed out opening the frog? Are you serious?
4: Yes. And I'm like, I chose the most dramatic partner. He was like an upperclassman. And I'm like, oh, he's going to be good. Nope.
3: All right. Hey, do you want Paul to live, let's say, 14 more years than he could?
4: Absolutely.
3: What's your age gap?
4: Our age gap is 18 and a half years.
3: 18 and a half years. So if you could get Paul, if I could tell you a way for Paul to live 14 more years, is that something you would be interested in?
4: Absolutely.
3: That's a sales technique, by the way. So here's what you know. Here's what I know. Men who are castrated live longer than men who get to keep their junk. By an average of more than 14 years.
4: Wait, is that taking the whole thing off or just the boys?
3: No, he's just the boys, yeah.
4: Well, he's been fine without that, right?
3: Okay, if you want, ask him. 14, like literally, this is true. Men who are castrated live longer than men who keep their stuff by an average of more than 14 years.
4: Family meeting tonight.
3: Dude, can you imagine? You know what he would say. He'd go, are you crazy? That's nuts. Come on.
4: I'll let you know what he says.
3: You didn't get it.
4: Oh.
3: Are you crazy? That's nuts. Get it?
4: I got it. I got it.
3: Okay, we're out.

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1: Taylor Sheridan, who created Yellowstone, has a bunch of other shows. One that I really love is called The Lioness. It's got Nicole Kidman in it. And it's back in less than 2 weeks for season 3. That's going to be on Sunday nights starting August 2nd. If you haven't seen the first 2 seasons, I highly recommend a binge.

Madison's Country Q106. Who / what is Jimothy the raccoon that is going very viral in the last few weeks? Talking about this more in just a few. I think it's adorable.

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2: It's an honor. I've been listening to country radio my whole life. So hearing a song that came, you know, from the way in which it did, and hearing it, you know, that story kind of live on country radio. Because country radio, to me, that really affected me, or there were story songs, and those stories really grabbed me early on. So this song, Gary, is a story. It's a story about a guy named Gary, or many Garys metaphorically. And so to have any contribution to the fabric that is country radio, and to be part of the soundtrack of lives, you know, going to work, going home, it's a real honor.

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1: Madison's Country Q106. Katie and Company. Seattle sensation Jimothy, the viral raccoon, is stealing hearts on the internet this past week. And you know what? It is just one of those feel-good things you love to see people rallying around. So Jimothy, the raccoon, appears to have been born with a congenital disease. No one knows exactly for sure what it is, but scientists think it's something along the lines of shortened spine syndrome, which gives him this like very curved appearance. He's got like a very short torso, short neck, which makes his legs look a lot longer. He looks more like a mythical creature than a raccoon, but he is adorable. And residents of Seattle, after nicknaming him Jimothy, have started sharing all their daily sightings. And if you somehow have not seen it yet, it is so worth the Google. I also can guarantee the kids are going to get a kick out of it. Like, I'm obsessed with Jimothy.

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1: You know what might need to just go away? 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There were two women in my neighborhood who got into like a very intense fight in the group chat yesterday. I was so uncomfortable, but I was also like, could not look away.

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2: 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Friends, always, forever. I watched it this morning on the way to, or about to leave for the office. Big Friends fan. I think, yeah, I'm looking for the Ross to my Rachel for sure.

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1: 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I've tried very hard. I just cannot get behind the matcha trend. 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
3: I have a new single out. And this song here is about living your life as hard as you can live it. Have as much fun as you can have. Every day, every second, every hour. Because we've only got so much time, you know what I'm saying? And like last Sunday night, I was in Tuba City, Arizona, which I was out in the middle of the desert. And I had a ball there. Tonight I'm in Madison, Wisconsin.
4: That's right.
3: And I'm having a ball here. I got table 33 right over there, my buddies. Got this crew up. Y'all are just raising all kind of hell over here. I've been watching you. You guys have just been partying down there. I've been watching you singing all night to every song these guys have done. And what I said earlier is true. We love to watch people have a good time. And that's the best thing that can happen for us. We play music for a living. We write songs for a living. And when you guys are having fun, we're having fun. And I just want to say that. Thank you so much for your hospitality again. But I'm going to do this song here for you.

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5: 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Sometimes it's because you can't get out, but also because it's relaxing.

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2: I hope folks really enjoy the second verse is my favorite part of the song when it's talking about calling my mom because I still can, walking this earth with my head held tall. Those are a couple lines that really connect with me. I hope that puts things in perspective in the moment for fans, as if you're listening in your car on your way to work or on your way home or on your run or just chilling on the back porch. 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
2: When you go to pack the cooler, do you just grab it out of the hot garage, toss the ice in, pack it and go? Because according to popular science, this is a huge mistake. Because the hot air in the cooler actually starts melting the ice faster. What you want to do, pro tip here, is a few hours before packing your cooler, pre-chill it with a bag of ice or frozen water bottles, and then pack it when you're ready to leave after the cooler has already cooled down, which is one of those things that's like, duh, of course that's how we should do it. But of course, my little blonde brain never thought about that before, but now I definitely will. Anything to keep the beer colder longer. Honestly.

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1: Parents, listen to me. You hang in there. Back to school season, it is upon us. You have almost survived yet another summer. We're going to hit August next weekend. School supplies are going to be flying.

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22: A blend of clouds and sun this afternoon with daytime highs approaching 75. Winds out of the north, 5 to 10 miles per hour. Mainly clear skies. Tonight, lows dip down to about 55. I'm weatherology meteorologist Jennifer Wojcicki. Currently, it's 70 degrees.
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1: You know what I think we might need to just do away with altogether? Neighborhood group chats. 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
1: 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And what is her nighttime skincare routine? 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

0: Garth Brooks is going back on the road with his Blame It All on My Roots tour. How does he feel about it?
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2: It's like a baseball or a fireman. 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They miss the fire hall. They miss the dugout. Same with me, man. I'm so excited to get back just to see the band and crew and hang out with them. And then, of course, the people. Just to hopefully hear their voices. I can't tell you how excited I am. I just hope that those people that show up have the best time of their lives. I know I'm going to.

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0: In a recent interview with CBS News, Shania Twain opened up about some of her everyday routines, and there were two of them.

She also shared that part of her nighttime skincare routine is that she uses olive oil and sugar to remove her makeup. Like, she mixes the two together to get her makeup off and do some light exfoliation at the end of the day, which I never would have thought of that. But I feel like Shania Twain is very wealthy. She could obviously buy the best skincare in the world. But if she's using olive oil, I'm about to be using olive oil.

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1: It has been a year this week since I brought puppy Gus home. I'm going to have to stop calling him puppy soon, but maybe never. Looking back at pictures and videos, I cannot remember him being as small as he was. I think it's because it was so stressful, but like, thank God there are a few photos.

86 Sturgis Motorcycle Rally happens August 7th through the 14th, and Q is heading out to South Dakota for all the action thanks to Harley-Davidson of Madison. If you're making the trip this year, join us for the Wisco Wednesday Pool Party on August 12th. 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
0: Paul Swindell is here this week hanging out with us. And I know you've obviously been very busy being, you know, in your first year of fatherhood, you and your wife, Courtney. But also, like, you're out on the road, you're touring. Have you guys been binging anything while you've been on the bus? Have you had any time?
2: I was talking to somebody earlier about just, you know, I'm a huge sports fan, and I'm the worst sports fan in the world right now. I haven't seen anything. I'm so out of the loop. I think I've heard the Knicks won the finals.
0: Yeah.
2: It's like that just, I don't know. I've never been in this spot where I've been just so not interested. I'm not interested.
0: You don't have the time.
2: You don't. And like me and Courtney, I remember her sister used to tell us, y'all better watch all the shows, because that's what we love to do, is just, you know, lay around, watch shows, find a good documentary we love, whatever it is. And I'm like, what do you mean? I was like, we'll get to watch some shows. I couldn't tell you, I hadn't seen an episode of anything, like,
0: your
2: ever.
0: Screen time,
2: it's just
0: plummets.
2: Yeah, it's just whatever. Yeah. These toys are that are singing these songs, that's all I hear these days. It's in heavy rotation, just these kids songs.
0: And oh my god, that's hilarious.
2: It's hilarious how life changes.
0: It really is. We got more Cole Swindell coming up on the Superstar Power Hour, so don't go anywhere.

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1: Cover crops are increasingly being used as a dual-purpose tool, building soil health while also serving as a high-quality feed source for livestock. Jeff Winkus, a regional sales manager at La Crosse Seed, tells us what variety of cover crops are trending.
2: Trending-wise, I would say what we call a kitchen sink mix have become lesser. You're seeing more targeted mixes than 7 species, 8 species, 9 species mixes. We're still seeing with the commodity markets obviously dropping, you start to see a little bit of the small grain market coming into bigger plays like a cereal rye, oats and stuff like that. But it also directs what our forages look like. If our forages are short, cover crops, yeah, they're a cover crop, but they can also be double AM and used as a feed source too.
1: 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For the Midwest Farm Report, I'm Stephanie Hoff.
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1: Cole Swindell has been busy working on a lot of new music. I'm going to see how much I can get him to tell us about that tomorrow when he's back at the same time hanging out on the Superstar Power Hour.

Madison's Country Q106 with Brooks and Dunn. I was actually just looking up if they've ever played at the Sturgis Motorcycle Rally, you know, because I'm going out in about about 2.5 weeks we leave. They've never played. That is kind of crazy to me. But you know who is going to be playing this year at the Iron Horse Saloon? Is Randy Houser. So I am so excited. I just saw him obviously at Bree Stevens Field, and I really hope to get downtown Sturgis to see him at the Iron Horse Saloon. I love seeing shows there. But if you're going out to the rally this year, we have some fun events planned. You can get the info at Q106.com. Thanks to Harley Davidson of Madison for sending us out. I am Christy. Hope your day's going great. And in honor of Randy coming out to the rally, we're going to play his new one, It's Back in the Bottle, on Q.

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Madison's Country Q106. It's time for a Q debut. Today we have one from Cody Johnson's new album, Banks of the Trinity, that came out at the end of June. And this song actually features Brothers Osborne, who I have always been a huge fan of. This tune is, I would say it's a catchy, fun-loving, definitely upbeat country soul track. So it's not like a tragic song or anything like that, but the lyrics have the simple foolproof formula of kicking back, enjoying a good groove, and having a great time with good company and a cold drink. So I love those vibes. I love that for summer, but I want to know what you think about it. So rate it for me 1 through 5. 5 is the best. M if you want to hear it more, L if you want to hear it less, and text me at 608-321-1063. It's the Q debut for Cody Johnson and Brothers Osborne, Foolproof. On you.

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2: It's been really cool. 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

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More Nashville Music Notes in about an hour on Q from Mojo Joe's Coffee at the corner of First and Main in Mount Horeb.

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Madison's Country, Q106, Thomas Rhett, Riley Green, half of me. So Riley is a fan of Busch Light. So am I. And this is pretty cool. Busch Light has teamed up with us for the Great Summer Stock Up, where we want to hook somebody up with a pallet of Busch Light that is 7830 packs or 2,340 beers. 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So that is really cool and such a huge help. 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I'm Christy with John Party. 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
4: 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It was really cool to see when I went a couple weeks ago, but it's just one of those places where you're going to want to spend more time than you plan on. We were there for over an hour, but the time just flew, and that's the kind of shopping that I love to do. It means you're finding great things, and it means you're invested, and that's exactly how I felt. So if you're walking around 2 hours later, know that that is a good thing, because you might just keep finding treasures and things that you just didn't expect. 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And when you need a little pick-me-up, there is a great coffee shop right inside the building, Mojo Joe's Coffee. 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They have thought of it all. They even have a walk-up window at the coffee shop if you're like walking your dog or something. So I think that's a really cool touch. But I got to say, it's more than just shopping. It's truly an experience. They have music on the weekends. 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

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I'm Christy with George Burge and Luke Bryan. Ride, ride, ride on Q.

Madison's Country Q106, Toby Keith. Should have been a cowboy. I loved it when Riley Green did that at his show in Green Bay. The whole crowd was just singing every word so loud. I got goosebumps. I got teary-eyed. All the things. But it was really special. I'm Christy with Shane Proffitt. Long live country on Q.

0: Welcome to Q Country, Luke Combs. I'm in love, loving on you. Jordan Davis. Find one you can't live without. Thomas Rhett. Country is Luke Bryan, Jason Aldean, Carrie Underwood, Tammy Chesney, Kane Brown, Ashley McBride, Hardy. We love our country. Madison's Country, Q106.
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19: Starting off with an accident on the eastbound Beltline at Rimrock Road, blocking the flex lane, causing a severe delay back to Verona Road. Pockets of congestion on the northbound interstate between 94 and 151, with an accident on the right shoulder at 151. There may still be a disabled vehicle blocking the left lane on the exit to Whitney Way from the westbound Beltline, and brake lights in the construction zone on John Nolan, 12 West at K, eastbound KAQ, and on southbound Midvale Boulevard at Mineral Point Road. With Q106 traffic, I'm Stacy Kay.
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Madison's Country Q106 with Morgan Wallen. I have some information. He is dropping a brand new song on Friday, so make sure you're listening to Q on Friday and all weekend long to hear the new stuff from Morgan. I'm Christy with Lainey Wilson. Super pumped to see her out in South Dakota for the 86 Sturgis Motorcycle Rally. If you are going, get more info at Q106.com on our Wisco Wednesday pool party. We're going to have the tab for you. We're going to buy you your beers if you're from Wisco and you come find us on that Wisco Wednesday pool party. Thanks to Verona Safety, and we're doing some great rides to like Needles Highway, Custer, the Wildlife Loop. It's just so beautiful out there. I've been going for many, many years and it never gets old. It only gets better. So I can't wait. Super pumped to see Lainey. Miranda Lambert, of course, is out there. Randy Houser. It's just going to be a great week. I just hope it's not 100 degrees because that has happened in the past and Christy does not do good in heat. But it's Lainey Wilson, Phone Keys Wallet on Q.

0: Dana and her husband Cam have the sweetest relationship. She fills us in on how they met.
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3: Pockets of congestion on the northbound interstate between 94 and 151. Traffic on the eastbound Beltline may still be recovering from a previously cleared accident at Rim Rock that caused a delay back to Whitney Way. Westbound slow at Todd Drive and Seminole Highway. Brake lights in the construction zone on John Nolan, 151 south approaching the interstate, 12 west at K, eastbound K at Q, and on southbound Midvale Boulevard at Mineral Point Road. Plus traffic light and construction congestion downtown on East Wash Capitol Square and campus. With Q106 traffic, I'm Stacy Kay.
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Madison's Country Q106. Hudson Westbrook is getting ready and warmed up to throw the first pitch at the Mallards game tonight, 6:05 game time. So if you don't have any plans, you want to see Hudson, you want to enjoy a beautiful summer night at the Duck Pond, that sounds perfect to me. Get on out to the Mallards and catch a great game and a great first pitch. I have a feeling he's going to do a great job. It's Hudson Westbrook, Painted You Pretty on Q106.

Justin Moore, time's ticking. That was fun to see him do on Thursday, opening up for Riley Green at the Rush Center in Green Bay. I have been into country music and loving it for like more than half of my life. And can you believe this was my first time seeing Justin Moore? I know that is so bad of me. That is so sad. But now I can check that one off the list. And he sounds just as good live as he does on the radio. So big Justin Moore fan. My husband is too, but he wasn't able to make it to the show. So I guess we just got to go see him yet again. I'm Christy with Lauren Elena and Chase Matthew. It's All My Exes on Q.

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20: Pockets of congestion on the northbound interstate between 94 and 151 and on the eastbound Beltline between the bridge and Todd Drive. Westbound slowed Seminole Highway. Brake lights on 151 south approaching the interstate. Southbound Midvale Boulevard at Mineral Point Road and in the construction zone on John Nolan. Plus traffic light and construction congestion downtown on East Wash Capitol Square and campus. With Q106 traffic, I'm Stacy Kay.
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Madison's Country Q106. If you know me, you know I'm an animal lover. I am especially a cat lover. I have had two. We are down to one, potentially working on another one. But if you're a cat lover as well, then you just might want to meet Flea. He's our pet of the week, a three-year-old domestic short hair orange tabby cat from the Fur Seasons Rescue. He has so much love and he wants your affection and attention. He did enter the rescue a little reserved and cautious, but that's okay. That means he's a smart boy. But he has discovered his confidence and he's ready to find his forever home. He's charming, cuddly, he loves biscuit making, and he's just a little sweetheart. So if you want to learn more about Flea or any of the other pets that we've introduced to you over the past few weeks, and you can even start the adoption process, just head to Q106.com and click the Pet of the Week page. I'm Christy with Stephen Wilson Jr. Gary on Q106.

0: Church and Stephen Wilson Jr. are good friends. So how did they meet? Stephen fills us in.
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2: Well, me and Eric met at Red Rocks for the first time, really. 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So we got to do all three nights. And so that's where we met and kind of hit it off. And yeah, he seemed to like us enough to have us come do it again. And I was like, say when, anytime. And we're really proud and honored to be on that stage again with him.

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I love it. His music video's fantastic. Watch it if you haven't. But I want to know what you think about this song. So rate it 1 through 5. 5 is the best. M for more, L for less. 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
15: Lows around 52. Tonight, under mainly clear skies, winds out of the northwest around 5 miles per hour. Lots of sunshine. Tomorrow, daytime high is approaching 77. Lows around 58 tomorrow night. I'm weatherology meteorologist Jennifer Vujicic. Currently 70.
16: Traffic is calming down and clearing out on the northbound interstate between 94 and 151 and on the eastbound Beltline, but it may still be slow approaching the bridge. Brake lights in the construction zone on John Nolan and at the Park Street Fish Hatch intersection. No crashes or delays, just traffic light and construction congestion downtown on Eastwash Capitol Square and campus. With Q106 traffic, I'm Stacy Kay.
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Madison's Country Q106 with Lainey Wilson, who's going to be out at the 86th Sturgis Motorcycle Rally in South Dakota. In just a couple of weeks, we are getting ready to make the road trip out. It is August 7th through the 14th. If you're going to be out there, join us for our Wisco Wednesday pool party with Verona Safety. 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We're going to pick up the tab, and it's going to be a fun Wisco party. But yeah, we set up in the corner of the Pappy Hoyle Campground Pool right there at the Full Throttle Saloon with our sister station. 94.1 JJO, we'll have some giveaways, and we'll have that beer, and it's just a way to celebrate all of us cool Wisconsin people out in South Dakota for the rally. 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Special thanks to Harley Davidson of Madison. I'm Christy with Zach John King. 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

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I'm super excited about it. And you still have time to go pre-save the album, and then you're automatically entered to win a really cool prize pack, including a Polaris, 4 tickets to a 2026 Brantley Gilbert show of your choice, meet and greet with Brantley, an autographed Brantley Gilbert guitar. 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
2: A baby. They brought me a baby early in my career in Wichita, Kansas. And this guy said, "Will you sign my baby? She's 5 months old." And I said, "I'm sorry? On her person?" He said, "Yeah." And I said, I'll write on her onesie. I don't think even I won't put ink on skin that young.

Madison's Country Q106. So Gen Z has, I guess, become the generation that's most comfortable calling out of work to take care of themselves for reasons that slightly older people like millennials and above never really realized were okay simply because no one told them they were. So these are those six reasons. One, to take a mental health day. Two, management is terrible. Three, the common cold. Four, they don't want to fake it. Five, they don't want to deal with ignorance. And six, they don't get paid enough to bother. So now I'm a millennial, but I'm like, I'm like a couple years into the millennials. But yeah, I would agree. I don't call into work usually for any of those things. And I guess I don't know a lot of people that do either. So I don't know where this survey came out of, but what do you call into work for? Text me. Let me know. Are any of these what you call in for? 608-321-1063. I'm Christy with Kane Brown, Woman on Q.

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Madison's Country Q106 with John Morgan, Kid Myself. He was at Storyteller's Jam not too long ago. 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I'm Christy. That's it for me tonight. Thanks for listening. Enjoy the rest of your night. I'm going to leave you with Zach Bryan on Q.

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